0: grades are slipping. Every subject except for music. Music. I don't know what you're doing, but you must be doing something right.
1: Thank you, sir.
0: Mr. Boston. Seems to like you.
1: I like it back.
0: Well, don't let this one slip. Or you could be going...

The fact of the matter is, no matter what you read in the newspapers, or no matter what you see in the movies, America has always had its problems, just like the rest of the world. Maybe it's the idea of a utopian democratic society that's so attractive. But